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95SX, so my family and I, we were out and about yesterday. We were going to go ahead and buy a Powerball ticket because, well, you can't win if you don't play. 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
5: Staying active every day will go a long way towards helping you live a happy, healthy, and pain-free life. And there is perhaps no movement more fundamental than walking. It reinforces the alignment, stability, and coordinated muscle activation that supports how your body moves, whether you're doing strenuous exercise or simply going about your daily life. This is according to Dana Santis, a strength and conditioning specialist. Even though you walk every day, Dana does say you can make small adjustments to immediately improve your walking mechanics. So, keep your rib cage stacked over your pelvis. 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Allow your arms to swing naturally in coordination with your legs. Keep your gaze forward, your jaw relaxed, and then just breathe in through your nose and out through your mouth. I'm Dr. Sanjay Gupta, helping you live a better life.
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On a

95SX, and every first Sunday of August is National Sisters Day. And my sister, Jenny, she's actually visiting me this weekend. Love you, sis. And all the sisters out there, 95SX.

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6: 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But every night when you go to get some Z's, how often do you really think about the temperature in your bedroom? Temperature may be one of the most underappreciated factors in sleep. That's according to the Senior Vice President of Research and Scientific Affairs at the National Sleep Foundation. We often hear about lights and screens and stress, but even modest changes in temperature and airflow can influence both how quickly you fall asleep and how deeply you stay asleep. Most experts will recommend a room temperature of 60 to 67 degrees Fahrenheit. You might also experiment with your sheets and what you actually wear to bed. Play around a bit and see what improves your sleep. You might be delightfully surprised. I'm Dr. Sanjay Gupta, helping you live a better life.
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95SX. And did you know August 2nd is National Ice Cream Sandwich Day? And I already know that our freezer is stocked with them thanks to another station boss. KB, thanks. I'm going to celebrate right now. 95

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95SX, I'm Lillian Starr, and Ariana Grande is taking a step back from visibility after her Eternal Sunshine tour ends on September 1st. She's still excited to perform, but she needs a break from everyone worried about her weight. Yeah, I know, she looks smaller, but is it really any of our business? 95SX.

95SX, I'm Lillian Starr, and I feel like I'm the only, okay, me and my family, we are the only ones who have not seen Spider-Man Brand New Day. 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I still want to see it. Am I the only one who hasn't seen Spider-Man 95SX?

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5: If I were to ask you what makes for a good night's sleep, you'd probably say a dark, quiet room, not too many things on your mind. But every night when you go to get some Z's, how often do you really think about the temperature in your bedroom? Temperature may be one of the most underappreciated factors in sleep. That's according to the Senior Vice President of Research and Scientific Affairs at the National Sleep Foundation. We often hear about lights and screens and stress, but even modest changes in temperature and airflow can influence both how quickly you fall asleep and how deeply you stay asleep. Most experts will recommend a room temperature of 60 to 67 degrees Fahrenheit. You might also experiment with your sheets and what you actually wear to bed. Play around a bit and see what improves your sleep. You might be delightfully surprised. I'm Dr. Sanjay Gupta, helping you live a better life.
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0: 95SX. Okay, this is actually very cool. Shane Gillis, you know the comedian. His Tire Season 3 premieres August 13th on Netflix. And we've got Seek to season premiere at Charleston Music Hall this Friday. Plus, you'll get tickets to see Shane Gillis and friends at the North Charleston Coliseum on Saturday. I told you, it was cool. 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
12: If I were to ask you what makes for a good night's sleep, you'd probably say a dark, quiet room, not too many things on your mind. But every night when you go to get some Z's, how often do you really think about the temperature in your bedroom? Temperature may be one of the most underappreciated factors in sleep. That's according to the Senior Vice President of Research and Scientific Affairs at the National Sleep Foundation. We often hear about lights and screens and stress, but even modest changes in temperature and airflow can influence both how quickly you fall asleep and how deeply you stay asleep. Most experts will recommend a room temperature of 60 to 67 degrees Fahrenheit. You might also experiment with your sheets and what you actually wear to bed. 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I'm Dr. Sanjay Gupta, helping you live a better life.
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2: Welcome to the Hollywood Five. I'm JC Chavez, and this week Tom Holland said someone told him he's not allowed to overcome one of his fears. Eminem is selling his shoes, and Taylor Swift's friends are clearly smarter than Travis Kelce's friends. Plus, one celebrity says a street fight has ruined his relationship with his kids. And Ariana Grande filed a lawsuit. She didn't name who she was trying to sue, though. It's all coming up this weekend on the Hollywood Five.

0: I'm JC Chavez. So a YouTuber named Young Mooch, he got himself an entertainment industry crash course thanks to some big names. Mr. Mooch has more than 500,000 subscribers, so he's doing something right. Well, Mooch went to film a video on Venice Beach, and he asked people about making it in L.A. He stumbled upon Jonah Hill and Seth Rogen, and they were actually surrounded by a crew shooting a scene for The Studio.
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2: Oh, we're working.
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2: How are you?
1: Good, good. Any advice you got to anybody trying to make it in L.A.?
3: Enjoy your life. Be a kind person.
1: How you doing?
4: I'm good. Please just give us a little
1: break. Wait, can I get any advice for anybody trying to make it in L.A.?
4: I would say don't f*** with people as they're trying to make their show. That's probably not a good idea. So.
1: I mean, it's hard to.
4: Advice I could give.
1: One advice, please. One advice.
4: Be yourself.
1: Thank you. Look at this, y'all. We just caught a mid-movie production.
0: Seth might be wrong. It seems like Young Mooch already figured it out because that video now has millions of views, and now we've all heard of Young Mooch. Hollywood 5.
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0: This is the Hollywood Five. I'm JC Chavez. Joining me for this next story is my good friend and better enemy, producer Trey.
1: That's right, and you better watch your back, JC. Now, the Grammys have been making enemies left and right. So this year, they included a few new categories, like Best Asian Pop Music Performance, which recognizes K-pop, J-pop, and C-pop. Well, BTS is not thrilled about it, and all seven members have refused to submit their music for consideration. They all posted a message to their Instagram stories in Korean, but it translates to, quote, "We have decided not to enter the Grammys this year. I hope music itself can be heard and loved rather than being distinguished by region or language." So the Recording Academy issued their statement coming back, and the CEO of the Grammys said he was saddened by the boy band's decision, which he says he nonetheless respects and understands, but he also addressed the controversy surrounding those categories. He said, "I do want to clarify something that seems to be getting lost in the conversation. The Asian pop category was created to celebrate the depth, diversity, and extraordinary growth of pop artistry coming out of Asia." Now, the Grammys, like I said, have made a few enemies in the past few years. The Weeknd, Jay-Z, Drake, Ariana Grande, and Morgan Wallen have pulled their considerations for past award shows. But let me tell you, the BTS army kind of kicks this up a notch.
0: Appreciate you, Trey. Hollywood Five. Coming up next on the Hollywood Five, there are a certain group of people that keep spilling Taylor Swift and Travis Kelce's wedding secrets. I think I figured out a pattern for who will break that NDA. See if you agree next.
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5: If I were to ask you what makes for a good night's sleep, you'd probably say a dark, quiet room, not too many things on your mind. But every night when you go to get some Z's, how often do you really think about the temperature in your bedroom? Temperature may be one of the most underappreciated factors in sleep. That's according to the Senior Vice President of Research and Scientific Affairs at the National Sleep Foundation. We often hear about lights and screens and stress, but even modest changes in temperature and airflow can influence both how quickly you fall asleep and how deeply you stay asleep. Most experts will recommend a room temperature of 60 to 67 degrees Fahrenheit. You might also experiment with your sheets and what you actually wear to bed. Play around a bit and see what improves your sleep. You might be delightfully surprised. I'm Dr. Sanjay Gupta, helping you live a better life.
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2: I don't know about you, but my social media feeds are flooded with lotions and potions and gadgets, all promising to unlock different components of longevity. But if you log off, take a step back from all the hype, you'll find that the actual keys to a longer, healthier life are hiding in plain sight. There are four of them. Number one, nutrition. The Mediterranean diet really is the gold standard. Number two, exercise. You should be getting 150 minutes of moderate intensity exercise or 75 minutes of vigorous intensity exercise every week, plus strength training and stretching. Number three, sleep. Sleep is when your body and your brain repair themselves. You should be getting 7 to 9 hours a night. And finally, number four, often gets forgotten, socialization. It's not a bonus. It's a necessity for a healthy life, finding a sense of community, purpose, and belonging. I'm Dr. Sanjay Gupta, helping you live a better life.
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0: With five, I'm JC Chavez. Taylor Swift got married 4 weeks ago, and we've heard plenty of guests share a few details here and there, but seemingly all on Travis's side of the aisle. Pat McAfee, Joe Buck, Jason Sudeikis, his brother Jason, Marcelo Hernandez just shared his favorite part of the wedding too.
1: The most surprising thing I saw at the wedding was Tom Cruise. I got to talk to Tom Cruise, and he grew up in a house full of women, and we got to relate about that. And
2: oh, you saw more than that because you were sending me videos.
1: I'm sorry, what was that?
2: You were sending me. videos. You like, Kev, I can't believe this. There's no phones allowed, but look, I snuck mine in. Remember?
1: I didn't do that.
0: And Taylor's friends are a little smarter and know how to dodge, duck, and avoid anything to do with the wedding. Karlie Kloss has had an up-and-down relationship with Taylor, but she did get an invite. Well, Karlie was on the Today Show promoting her new children's book, and she knew a Taylor Swift wedding question was coming, and Karlie gave the smart response.
3: You were there to celebrate your friends, Taylor and Travis. 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
3: Absolutely, that makes sense.
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3: Oh, I love that.
1: Short Karlie, but sweet.
3: Thank you for coming by.
0: Now, this confirms what my 12-year-old daughter has been telling me. Quote, boys are dumb.
5: Hollywood 5.
0: Coming up next on the Hollywood 5, we're talking with our movie critic, Gray Drake, about Spider-Man, Brand New Day. Now, you're probably going to see it anyway, but let's see what a professional thinks about it next.

0: Hollywood 5, I'm JC Chavez. Joining me on the phone right now from CBR Presents, it's Gray Drake. So, Gray, you know we're here to talk about Spider-Man Brand New Day. Tell me what I need to know.
1: Well, it's a brand new day in the Spider-Man world. And he, instead of being the friendly neighborhood Spider-Man, he's the friendless neighborhood Spider-Man. Because he wiped everybody's memories last time around. Doctor Strange helped everyone forget who he was in an effort to save the multiverse. So Peter Parker, the precious Mr. Tom Holland, is living a completely different life, and he's kind of watching all of his friends sort of grow up and do their thing without him. And it's really sad. This is like a very melancholy Spider-Man. Peter figures out that he is going through something of a spider adolescence, spider lessons. And as he's managing this in the city, there is a very insidious bad guy. They really hold the mystery for most of the movie as to what is going on, who is doing this. And that is the part I am definitely not going to tell you under penalty of death.
0: You know what, Gray? I feel like Marvel's made the movies almost like school. How much homework do we need to do?
1: Oh, my God. I couldn't agree more. I haven't even rewatched the Spider-Man movies. And I try to watch the Marvel shows that we talk about, but this one is like relatively easy to take in, and it doesn't have like a ton of things you need to know. So I don't think Marvel at this point is ever going to escape all it's the cage of its own making, essentially. Like Doomsday, I think we're all going to have to, like do a study primer. But for this one, thankfully, you don't have to.
0: Thank you, Gray. Hollywood 5. Coming up next on the Hollywood 5, Savannah Guthrie and her family are still looking for answers 6 months after their mother was kidnapped in the middle of the night. Hear the latest appeal to the kidnappers next.
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0: The Hollywood Five, I'm J.C. Chavez, and this weekend marks 6 months since Savannah Guthrie's mother, Nancy, was kidnapped from her bed in the middle of the night. Now, the FBI and the Guthrie family, they're still doing what they can, but public interest has all but moved on. Now, earlier this week, Savannah Guthrie did post another video pleading with the person who kidnapped her mom.
1: I'm coming on today with a very specific message. It has been months since our mom was taken from us. Our family is in agony. We are in a nightmare that will not end. Nothing about our situation has changed. We have done our part, and we will never stop looking for her. We will always ache for her and feel that hole in our hearts. The world can be a cruel and unforgiving place, and I know that you have tried to do things the right way. So I'm asking you, begging you, to do the right thing now. Make the right choice. Help us find her. Tell us where to look for her. I truly believe it is never too late to do the right thing. Help us bring this situation to an end. For all of us, no matter where we've been and what we've done, I believe there is always a way home. Please make the right choice.
0: Now, there was some strange language in there, specific message, and we've done our part. Those stood out to people. TMZ does have a source at the FBI who says that the specific message was for the public to come forward if they know anything, and that they have done their part by offering a $1 million reward. But sadly, that mystery remains. Hollywood
2: Five. Hey, I'm TJ.
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6: A better life with Dr. Sanjay Gupta.
7: They say consistency is key, but sometimes you just gotta switch it up. A new study out of Harvard School of Public Health found that varying your exercise routine could add years to your life. What exercise someone did didn't matter much. What did matter was that all the exercises together worked all the muscle groups in their body. Now, an added benefit to changing things up is it can help you push through the plateau effect. That's when your body gets so efficient at doing something that you actually stop getting better at it. And we know from previous research that specializing in any one sport at a young age can make someone actually more prone to injury. And as experts we talk to point out, even elite athletes switch up things with their workouts, making sure to target strength, cardio, flexibility, balance, and doing that every single week. I'm Dr. Sanjay Gupta, helping you live a better life.
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0: We're back on the Hollywood 5, and finally, the flowers have arrived. A little wilted, they need some water. And that mystery packet of stuff that comes with them from the grocery store, I still don't know what that is. But after 15 years, Rebecca Black's classic song, Friday, has sold 1 million copies, and it has officially gone platinum.
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0: Listen, if you're telling me you don't like this song, I don't know if we could be friends. Rebecca posted photos with her framed certified platinum record and captioned it, quote, "Only took a few years. When Friday came out in 2011, it was one of YouTube's most disliked videos with millions of people mocking its ridiculous lyrics. But today, I would call it an iconic part of pop culture history," right? Hit it again. Go ahead, Trey.

0: This is the Hollywood Five. I'm JC Chavez. My legal team has informed me that the FCC now requires media companies to give an official spoiler alert when spoiling movies, TV, and game shows or face a major fine. Okay, that's not actually true. I'm lying. But shouldn't it be? Anyway, we got a spoiler alert for Who Wants to Be a Millionaire from earlier this week. Ben Affleck and Jeopardy champion Jamie Dimon were teamed up. Here's how the night went.
1: Which turkeys have not been pardoned by a U.S. president? We've got peanut butter and jelly, tater and tot, mac and cheese, and spaghetti and meatball. D, spaghetti and meatball, final answer.
2: Computer, please reveal the correct answer.
0: Now, this show has been around since I was a kid, and winning the whole thing is pretty rare. Only 12 individual contestants and 3 celebrity pairs have ever won $1 million.
3: Hollywood Five.
0: Coming up next on the Hollywood Five, Ariana Grande is suing. Ghosts? Figments of her imagination? What's with her new lawsuit? We'll give the details next.

0: I'm JC Chavez. This is The Hollywood Five. And joining me now is a woman who allegedly hacked the FBI's website. Her name is Anna Szabo.
1: Allegedly.
0: And she lives at 12...
1: Oh,
0: my bad.
1: Thank you so much. Yes, Ariana Grande, she has filed a lawsuit in California. This is interesting to me because it's a lawsuit filed against unidentified individuals that she claims hacked into the digital accounts of her photographers, producers, other collaborators, and people on her team.
0: Okay.
1: And according to this lawsuit, these hackers have stolen unreleased songs, private photographs, personal videos, and other confidential creative materials. And this has been happening to her for the last couple of years. Since 2023, she's had 45 songs stolen, leaked, whatever it be, from these hackers that she doesn't even know who they are. So I found it interesting on how you can file a lawsuit against
0: unknown people.
1: Right.
0: Yeah.
1: Because part of the lawsuit seeks to identify the people that are responsible for doing this through the legal discovery process. So I'm not a lawyer, but I'm hoping that they can figure this all out. Ariana also argues that the leaks damage her creative work and they also invaded her privacy. And entertainment outlets note that this reflects a growing problem of artists having unfinished music stolen before the official release, which has been happening a lot lately.
0: Yeah, and if we're going to be suing people, unknown people, I want to sue everyone that drives slow in the far left lane.
1: Yeah, that'd be nice.
0: Just like everybody. You're getting sued. Hollywood Five. Coming up next on the Hollywood Five, Tom Holland tried to overcome one of his biggest fears, but someone told him he's not allowed right now. Find out why next.
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8: There are lots of things you can measure to get an idea of how healthy you are at any given moment. Temperature, heart rate, blood pressure, just to name a few. But how about how healthy you will be and how long you're likely to live? According to a new study out of the University at Buffalo, two simple strength tests are pretty accurate at predicting longevity in older women. One is hand grip strength, and the other is how quickly people can stand up from a seated position without using their arms. By the way, I remember interviewing former President Jimmy Carter when he was quite old and being really impressed how he just popped out of the chair without using his arms. Not a lot of older people can actually do that. But I think the message here is that maintaining strength as you age is going to help you perform everyday activities, but also help you avoid injury and stay independent. I'm Dr. Sanjay Gupta, helping you live a better life.
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17: 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And imagine

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0: Hollywood 5, I'm JC Chavez, and a few months ago, Tom Holland was talking with former SNL great Amy Poehler, and she asked Tom why he has never hosted SNL.
1: I'm heavily dyslexic, which is one of the reasons why I've never done SNL.
2: Because of the cue cards.
1: I'm just so petrified at the concept of like trying to read something. I can read fine, but when I have to read out loud, it's like a mental block and I can freeze. I love the show and I love the idea of having fun and making a fool of yourself in such a fun, creative way. It's just that thing of the cue cards.
2: You have to remember, there have been people that have hosted that have been fully on drugs.
1: Yeah, that is true.
2: I think you can do it.
0: Well, it's been a few months now, and people have been trying to convince him to do it. Well, Tom talked to another former SNL star, Seth Meyers, about trying to overcome that fear.
3: It's the cue cards for
4: right.
3: me.
4: Yep.
3: It's the idea, like, I'm really dyslexic.
4: Yep.
3: And I just, there's something about reading out loud that would just really stress me out. And I tell you what was so funny is when we were on the movie, Destin said the same thing to me. I told him about this fear that I had, and he was like, you have to do it, you have to do it. And at the beginning of the press tour, I said to the Sony marketing team, who have done such an amazing job on this tour, I really am so grateful to them. I said, I'm ready to host SNL. And then they were like, they're dark during the summer. So, thank God.
0: Sounds like we're going to get to see him at the season opener in September.

0: appeared the same.
1: We're back on the Hollywood Five, and joining me for this next celebrity gossip story, this man learned his trade by being the biggest gossiper in high school. What you got, producer Trey?
2: Oh, man. If somebody had cheated on somebody, if there was a breakup, I just need to be in the halls just learning about it. Gosh, I love it. Well, Eminem, you love him. He is officially cleaning out his closet, and you can walk 8 miles in his shoes because he has teamed up with StockX to auction off some of his most legendary pair of sneakers from his own personal collection, and he is signing each and every one of them. These are like the ultra rare holy grail. Only people like Eminem can get this kind of things. So they are going to be going up for auction for at-risk youth helping the Marshall Mathers Foundation in his hometown of Detroit. Jordans, he's going to have the shoes he wore at the Super Bowl, and many, many more. The auction is going on now through August 25th, so I guess, I don't know, drain your bank account or start saving or something. And in some other quick sneaker news, Justin Bieber got some mixed reviews on his performance of Everything Hallelujah at the first ever FIFA World Cup halftime show, but his shoes were on point, and he actually donated those to be sold at a benefit for the FIFA Global Citizens Education Fund. That auction ended this week, and they went for $26,400, which hopefully will go towards some good education. Hollywood
1: Five. Coming up next on the Hollywood Five, a street fight ruined one actor's relationship with his kids. We'll give you the full story next.

0: This is the Hollywood Five. I'm JC Chavez. Back in March, Alan Ritchson was out on his motorcycle with his two boys, and he got into a fight with his neighbor who was blocking his path. It looked bad for Alan until we saw body cam footage that Alan had himself, and it seems like Alan was not the one who started it. Alan was on Armchair Expert, and he talked a little bit about what happened after.
1: So it's a body cam that holds your cell phone.
2: Yeah. Wow.
1: If I hadn't had that, dude, I'd probably still be in jail. Yeah. And then my kids had to experience that. I mean, it was really hard. I'm like, that guy doesn't know how much. My kids won't ride with me anymore. He robbed me of that, man. Yeah. I have so much anger. I have so much resentment that I just can't quite let go of.
3: Yeah.
1: And I have nowhere to go because, you know, because there's no real resolution there.
3: Right.
1: I just decided to let it go. But he still took a lot from me. My bike still doesn't work. I still have people trying to fix it because things broke on it. That just like in its custom parts. And so like that, my kids won't ride with me.
0: Alan's name has been completely cleared. And I'm sure his kids will get that itch to jump back on the motorcycle again soon. And that is your Hollywood Five. I'm on Instagram at JSI5. And TikTok as well at JSI Chavez. And we'll see you next week for the five biggest stories in Hollywood on The Hollywood Five.
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9: I don't know about you, but my social media feeds are flooded with lotions and potions and gadgets, all promising to unlock different components of longevity. But if you log off, take a step back from all the hype, you'll find that the actual keys to a longer, healthier life are hiding in plain sight. There are four of them. Number one, nutrition. The Mediterranean diet really is the gold standard. Number two, exercise. You should be getting 150 minutes of moderate intensity exercise or 75 minutes of vigorous intensity exercise every week, plus strength training and stretching. Number three, sleep. Sleep is when your body and your brain repair themselves. You should be getting 7 to 9 hours a night. And finally, number four often gets forgotten, socialization. It's not a bonus. It's a necessity for a healthy life, finding a sense of community, purpose, and belonging. I'm Dr. Sanjay Gupta, helping you live a better life.
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9: Back in 2019, I made a documentary for HBO called One Nation Under Stress. And what was true then is still true now. Money and financial problems are consistently ranked as the number one cause of stress in the United States. And a brand new study out of the Mayo Clinic found that worrying about money may age the heart even faster than traditional risk factors. Unlike an acute stressor, such as a short-term work deadline or a brief illness, financial strain is often chronic and ongoing. And because money affects so many aspects of daily life, financial stress can be difficult to escape. Even so, financial stress does not mean you're doomed, just means you need to double down on the things you know are good for heart health: diet, exercise, sleep, and of course, not smoking. I'm Dr. Sanjay Gupta, helping you live a better life.
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13: A better life with Dr. Sanjay Gupta.
14: We've all been there, in a boring meeting, a long lecture, struggling to stay awake. No matter how hard you try, you nod off, and that is never a good look. Aside from the obvious, making sure you're getting enough sleep, there are a couple quick pick-me-ups that experts recommend before you take your seat. If you have time, you might try to squeeze in a quick nap, just a couple minutes even. That can increase your alertness. Or try to pop outside for a quick walk, get your blood and your hormones pumping, splash some cold water on your face, or grab a cup of coffee, obviously. If you're not a caffeine drinker, even just taking small sips of water throughout your meeting could be enough to keep you awake. Of course, you could also make a point to engage in the meeting. You're not likely to fall asleep while you're actually talking. I'm Dr. Sanjay Gupta, helping you live a better life.
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17: Across the country right now, at this very moment, there are probably arguments taking place about who's doing more of the housework, the homework, the shuttling of kids from this activity to that. It's true. By and large, women do more of this than men. But doesn't have to be that way. And if you and your spouse can level that playing field, it's going to make both of you and your kids happier. Psychologist Yelena Kecmanovich says, this might be how you get there. As hard as it might be at first, try to think of your partner like a teammate, not an adversary. Learn how to do some of the chores your partner does to get a better understanding of how much effort something takes. And finally, take the time to acknowledge what the other person is doing. And every now and then, even express your appreciation. That'll go a long way. I'm Dr. Sanjay Gupta, helping you live a better life.
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0: This is the TJ Show, and look at that. It's Monday, August 3rd, 2026. Hello, J-Bo.
2: Good day, sir.
0: Hello, Kenny.
3: Hey, now.
0: Hi, Heather.
4: Hello.
0: You know all those years where everyone was talking about how hard it's been at the movies? It's been hard to get people to go out to the movies. I think Spider-Man, amongst all the problems that he's been solving for many years, is solving this problem.
3: He's a hero.
0: Because I think the number was $922 million globally for Spider-Man over the weekend.
3: $927.
0: There you go.
2: And I'll shortchange them.
0: Well, I'm just so excited for moviegoers. And my goodness, I always go, well, how many Spider-Man movies can you make? I guess keep making them because people keep showing up. I am so out of the loop. I hear you guys talking about this movie. You all saw it over the weekend. Kenny saw it on Thursday.
3: Yep.
0: And you've sold me on this, the excitement here in this room. Hit me with it. What did you do? What did you do at the theater? Give me the whole scoop.
2: Well, I took my husband Archie to go see it for his full day of birthday celebrations we can talk about later. And it was amazing. The storyline was great. The running time was about 2 hours and 25 minutes. But at no time was I thinking like, oh, I can't wait for this to be over. If anything, right. I was like, I need 30 minutes more. Mm. It was really, really good.
4: Could have been 3 hours and I would have been happy.
2: Yeah,
0: well,
2: it was great.
0: That's great. And then, you know, Heather hates almost everything.
4: Yeah.
0: How did you feel about it?
4: I loved it. I thought it was really good.
0: Well, see, now that takes
4: favorite,
0: a lot.
4: It's my favorite Spider-Man that's ever been made.
0: All right.
4: Yeah.
0: Very cool.
4: At the moment, currently.
2: Now, I know there's some confusion about that. At the end of Marvel movies, they usually throw in like an extra clip or two.
0: Well, and by the way, Kenny sent out a public service announcement when you saw it on Thursday. He said, don't waste your time with the ending.
3: Stand by that.
4: And I agree, honestly.
0: Okay, so you...
4: I agree with that. It's a waste of time.
0: Didn't listen to Kenny? Did you listen to Kenny?
2: No, I didn't listen to Kenny. Of course not. One day I will listen to Kenny.
4: No, I listened to Kenny.
2: I stayed.
0: You ignored.
2: I stayed.
0: Was it a disappointment?
2: No, it wasn't a disappointment because I had my husband Archie, who's like super into like Marvel movies and comics, explained to me what it was.
0: Okay.
2: And so it made sense.
4: Right, but you just explained to me what he explained, and I was confused by it, but I still think it's a waste of time.
0: Okay, don't do
4: it.
0: Even
4: with the explanation, I still think you don't need to see it. It's
0: no hints. No hints. We don't want to give away.
2: You can see it if you want to.
4: Yeah, but yeah, see it if you want to. I don't care what you do.
2: Like I said, for those who don't know, we'll think it's a waste of time. For those who know, they get it.
0: All right, intriguing. Now, how do I not stay? How long are the credits? 15 minutes?
2: I don't know. I didn't time that. You can go use the bathroom and come back.
0: Okay, good.
3: Between the previews, commercials, the end credits, and everything like that, I felt like I did spend 3 hours at the movie.
4: Right, yeah.
0: Yeah, they don't tell you exactly when the movie starts, do they? They get you there on time to fill up the room, and it's like a half an hour of commercials now?
3: Well, real quick, we talked about the $927 million. That's second all-time for an opening weekend, only behind Avengers Endgame. And actually, the top four movies are all Marvel movies. Zootopia 2 is the only non-Marvel movie at number 5 when it made 600-something million a couple of years ago.
0: Wow. Look at that. That's good to be in the Marvel business.
2: It is.
0: It's good to be a superhero. Well, listen, we've got a whole lot to get to today. You're always welcome to join in at 877-RADIO-TJ. 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You guys ready to do this?
2: Yes, sir.
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5: It will be another warm, muggy day today across the Lowcountry. High temperatures reaching the upper 80s with scattered showers and thunderstorms expected in the afternoon. Those will fade after sunset with lows in the middle 70s. I'm ABC News 4 Storm Tracker meteorologist Caleb Seaver with the TJ Show on 95SX. 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

0: 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It's always a treat when we have a voicemail waiting for us from Michael in Southern Oregon.
1: Oh, that's the friend right there.
0: You know, he calls us, and you could do the same thing. 877-RADIO-TJ. It's your passport to get on the radio. You either catch us in the studio, or you get us on the voicemail like Michael did here.
2: Hey, everyone. It's Michael from Southern Oregon.
0: Michael has quite a knack for remembering dates. Like, I think he must have a running log or a journal.
1: Yeah, it's pretty impressive.
2: Do you remember what voicemail I left you a year ago today?
0: Jabo, real quick, think fast.
1: The one about his chickens.
0: No, but close.
1: Oh, okay. All right.
2: You had asked a question if your listeners could make a sound like an animal.
0: If listeners could sound like an animal. And I think this was inspired because, you know, every once in a while, Kenny shows off his talent. He could sound like a horse. That's
1: real. And that was a guess. I guess about the chickens.
0: Yeah.
1: I had no idea.
0: Well, apparently this was a big day for Michael.
1: Okay.
2: And I gave you different animal sounds.
0: Yeah, that's coming back to me. Remember when he was doing animal sounds on the phone?
1: I do remember that, yes.
0: Showing off his many talents.
2: And so I shall do them again.
0: Oh, encore presentation.
1: Alrighty.
3: Maybe he's been practicing.
0: Yeah.
2: Rooster.
0: Here's a rooster. That's pretty good.
1: That's good.
0: Yeah. I would say the open is stronger than the close, but overall, a great rooster crow.
2: Goat.
0: A goat.
2: Nah.
0: I don't know. It's okay.
1: But it sounds like good. A hungry goat. Like, it's a little thin.
0: Well, also, I will say, I've been around goats before, and sometimes they sound more human-like than you expect. Like, it's like this. Blah, blah, blah, blah. And that. Yeah, it's really weird and gross, but that actually might be more accurate than it feels.
2: A dog.
0: Dog. Yeah, that's pretty good.
3: Yeah, I'm scared.
2: And also, a chimpanzee.
0: Oh.
1: That's great. That is scary.
0: Okay, that's a really good one.
2: Okay, bye.
0: Bye. All right, there you go.
1: Okay, bye.
3: Wow. So nice, we did it twice.
0: You know what? Thank you, Michael, for reminding me of this. Now, you know, it's slowly coming back to me, but that helped me remember that very special moment on our show. How dare I forget? Can we make today a holiday?
3: Yes.
1: Put it on your calendar, please.
0: Yeah, the day that Michael called to make animal sounds, and then we'll have to do a second holiday, the encore presentation.
1: That's right.
0: There's another one here. It's very short.
4: Have the little pinky toe.
0: You know what? Come on. Leave me alone. This is Mark in West Virginia. And this is the guy who's making fun of me because I did have a serious pinky toe injury. And this was last week. And by the way, just so you know, everything's fine. I'm walking around great.
1: Yeah, usually pinky toes do recover once they're being hurt by shoes. You stop wearing the shoes, the pinky toe recovers. You're fine.
0: Right. I know. I'm wearing old shoes. I've been comfortable. And if you missed that whole drama, you could hear it on our podcast from last week. Just search for The TJ Show wherever you listen to them. Can't wear cool shoes without getting hurt. It's wild. We've got more on the way.
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0: 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This is the TJ Show, our news. It sounds different around here. Kenny reads through every story he can find, and then he brings us the most interesting ones. Kenny, what's happening on the planet today?
1: Last Friday, we talked about how UEFA, the union that governs soccer in Europe, was boycotting the 2030 FIFA World Cup because of FIFA's plans to allow private investors to take a stake in the tournament.
0: Yeah, I wonder how that would affect the game. You think at all? And by the way, it was every single team, wasn't it, that said no way?
1: Well, we talked about UEFA, which is 55, the best of the best. But since then, we also have the Asian Soccer Union and the American Soccer Union all also agreeing to boycott. And by Friday night, FIFA reversed their decision.
2: I mean, you can't have a World Cup if you don't have teams.
1: Right.
2: So probably a good idea.
0: Yeah, no, I'm glad to hear that. Because I know, just from the little bit of dabbling I've done with soccer, the people who love it, they're all in. They love that game.
3: Right.
0: And yeah, how in the world could that be good for the integrity of the game?
3: And I think that if you saw the changes that were made in this World Cup in the Americas, there would have been way more of that if there were private investors who had stakes in the FIFA World Cup.
0: All right.
1: Well, they talked about the hydration breaks.
3: Right.
1: And all of the advertising revenue that came in because of those extra timeouts. In the first and second half. So, yeah, we probably would have seen more of that.
4: Mm-hmm. We care about their hydration. We just want them to make sure their lips are wet.
0: And to make $100 billion while we're at it. Kenny, what else do you have?
1: We talked a little bit about

0: Movies earlier, Spider-Man making $927 million worldwide in its opening weekend, but The Odyssey is not slowing down. It brought down $136.2 million over the weekend globally. It is now at $911 million globally.
1: Unbelievable.
0: About to cross that $1 billion mark. And I saw this story. You know that Christopher Nolan intended for this movie to be seen in IMAX, but not only that, 70mm IMAX, for which there are only 25 movie theaters in the country that have this capability to play the movie the way he truly intended it to be seen. A lot of those shows are still completely sold out, to the point where AMC at Lincoln Center, New York City, is now running showtimes 24/7. You have people going to sold-out shows at 2 o'clock in the morning, 5 o'clock in the morning, just to see this film the way the filmmaker intended.
2: You know how some movies make it into theater and then like 3 weeks later they're out of there? I wonder if he was so intentional about making it with these like very limited theaters so that this way the movie can stay in theaters for a very long time.
3: Possibly. I don't know. I love that he cares so much about the art of it that he's like, well, I don't care. This is going to look right in 25 theaters. Have at it, guys. Go try and see it.
0: Well, J-Bo, you make a good point because theaters are already committed through the middle of September to keep on showing this movie. And I wouldn't be surprised if they extend the run even further than that because of such high demand.
3: I would have never been sold on going to see anything about The Odyssey, but now I'm in. And there's one theater about 45 minutes from where we broadcast from. They sell it. It's been jam-packed, nonstop, showing after showing. I wish I could be in New York right now to interview people going at 5 in the morning.
2: Well, who knows? They might still have it come December.
3: Kenny, thanks for keeping us somewhat informed.
0: That's what's happening.
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0: 95SX, hit music now. This is the TJ Show. I'm bringing this up because I saw a headline over the weekend about baseball. Baseball doesn't need anything else working against it. A lot of people have abandoned their teams. And like there's really big teams like the Dodgers, the Mets, and people Yankees. Are showing up for those games. But when I was a kid in the 90s, I was the biggest fan of baseball. I played it. I collected all the cards. I knew all the stats. And then in the 90s, they went on a strike. And it's not like I planned to give up on it. But because there was no baseball, I didn't watch baseball. And then the world just like took me away. And then I was focused on other things. I never went back. Well, now there are headlines going around, and it might be on the heels of this Tarek Skubal trade. I think it's a $32 million deal with the Los Angeles Dodgers. People are saying the scales are tipped in one direction and the biggest teams are buying the best players. And then it's so predictable where the season goes. And you get a team like the Oakland A's that can't stay afloat. Like, when do they get an opportunity to compete with these guys?
1: Just the A's now, though. They're no longer in Oakland.
0: Right, yeah. I mean, who the heck knows?
2: They will be the Las Vegas A's.
0: Yeah. But to me, when you are giving all these teams all of this money to stack up these mega teams, it's kind of like when I get excited about beating my daughter in basketball. Like, she's 11 and a half. I'm not even a great basketball player. Should I be celebrating that I'm just dominating?
1: Yes. Yes, you should.
0: Well, I do. Yes. But I'm saying, is that a fair match? And so doesn't that hurt the integrity of the game if you're giving these teams all of the money to get the very best players? And I think the other sports, they have this figured out, right? They have these salary caps.
2: In the NFL, they have a salary cap. In the NBA, they have a more creative way to have parity in the league. And with the NBA, at least it seems to be working because there have been eight different championships the last eight seasons. Mm-hmm. It's hard to have a dynasty in the NFL anymore. And I think what happens here is you have the collective bargaining agreement between the players and the owners in the MLB ends in December. And with this Tarek Skubal trade, analysts are pretty much guaranteeing that we will not have a baseball season
0: next year
2: because part of the new CBA is a proposed salary cap and salary floor in Major League Baseball. The players don't like it, but the owners don't want the Dodgers to win every year. Remember, they're back-to-back defending champions. They were the favorites to win before they got Skubal, definite favorites to win it again this year. So they want some more parity in the league, and we might not have baseball because of it, because it doesn't seem they can come to an agreement.
1: Or they can just like rig it the way they rig every other sport.
0: Well, who said they're rigging every other sport?
1: I mean, I don't know. Some of these calls, you're like, that don't seem right.
3: We should make all sports like the WWE.
0: Wrestling.
3: Let's just write it out. Let's write scripts.
0: People love
3: let's
0: wrestling.
2: Well, SummerSlam did very well over the weekend.
3: That's what I'm saying.
0: Right. I mean, it seems like people don't care one way or another. Right. But I'll bring it right back to the Savannah Bananas. They've got it figured out. And is that scripted?
3: It always comes back to Savannah
0: Yes.
3: Yes.
0: They're the solution.
3: They're semi-scripted, I think. Yeah, for sure.
0: And people are loving it. Yeah. So there you go. By the way, Kenny is a sports radio wind-up toy. You just heard it. You are good at that. You're very good.
2: I'm afraid because you lost interest in baseball. We're likely going to have a work stoppage next year. And I'm only thinking about the young kids who are into baseball right now who may fall off the sport just like you did.
0: Oh, you're going to save so much time in your life. Good for you. Maybe this work stoppage should happen. This is the TJ Show.
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0: another hour of your favorite music and our show on 95SX Hit Music Now. This is the TJ Show. Rowan in Milton, Florida. What can we do for you?
1: I was wondering, do you guys know about Delilah?
2: How do you not know about Delilah?
3: She's a legend.
1: Because I've always been wondering this ever since I've heard you and Delilah.
0: She's not my mom. That's not my mom.
1: No. Do you guys have like some sort of like competition going on or something?
0: No. Why would you think that?
1: Because like, you know, she's also talking to people on the radio, kind of like you guys, but like that's why I was wondering if you guys were having like some sort of like competition or something.
0: You know what? That's a very good question, Rowan, because there is a lot of competition in this radio business and on the television and on the internet. Mm-hmm. But, you know, I subscribe to the belief that there's enough room for everyone. And as long as you're working really hard at what you're doing and, you know, with the radio, if you're trying to put on a great show for people and you're serving the community, then there's a space for you. And so Delilah's been doing that very well for a lot of years, probably longer than you've been alive. Wait, how old are you, Rowan?
1: Right now, 12.
0: Yeah, she's been on the radio longer than you've been alive.
3: Maybe double your lifetime.
0: Yeah, that's cool.
1: Also, how do you get into the job that you're doing right now? Because when I grow up, I just want to be in the job like you guys.
0: Oh, look at that.
4: That's cool.
0: Well, yeah, there's a lot of different ways to do it. Jabo, you want to take this one?
2: I was going to tell you to find a different profession.
0: Well,
2: respectfully, and I enjoy what I do.
0: No, but you know, Rowan, it is a really weird time where, like, we are very grateful because we're in a rare space where we get to be in a radio studio. We get to talk into these microphones, and we all started a long time ago. But I do think that there is going to be space for those who love this craft of broadcasting. So I don't discourage you from doing it. But maybe I think step one, I mean, you're so young. You have so many things to explore. You're doing part one of it already. You're listening to the radio. That was how I started. I started as a listener. I was a fan first, and I spent so much time listening to it. I found out what I liked about it and what I didn't like about it. And then at some point, I just started volunteering at a radio station. I think you got to be willing to work for free and being willing to work for very little money to get the experience, and then you'll decide if you like it or not. And what's cool is when you take that first step towards something you really love, the people start showing up beside you, you know, and people are going to want to help you, especially if they see that you're really passionate about it.
2: Mm-hmm. I second that.
0: Does that answer your question?
1: Yeah, it answers it pretty much.
0: Cool. Yeah. And here's my hope for you. My hope is that there's a place for you on the radio because you do fall in love with it. You do want to do it. And hopefully you're competing with us one day. Kick our butt one day on the radio, okay?
2: Well, there's no competition, though, right? There's enough space for everybody.
0: Well, yeah, there's still ratings and stuff. And
2: everybody, Rowan, can eat.
0: I'm hoping the day comes where you call me one day and you go, yo, you're number two. That'll be fun for you.
3: You could steal me away. I'll be your producer.
0: He's not kidding. All right, Rowan. Well, you have a good day.
1: You too.
0: Thanks for the questions.
2: Thanks for calling.
3: Thanks, Ron.
0: Good luck with your radio career, okay?
1: All right, you too.
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6: It will be another warm, muggy day today across the Lowcountry. High temperatures reaching the upper 80s with scattered showers and thunderstorms expected in the afternoon. Those will fade after sunset with lows in the middle 70s. I'm ABC News 4 Storm Tracker meteorologist Caleb Seaver with the TJ Show on 95SX Hit Music Now.
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3: This is the TJ Show. And you know who I was thinking about all weekend, J-Bo?
4: Your wife, Jess?
3: You.
4: That's weird.
3: And your husband, Archie? Because you may remember last week, you brought this up, and this is an issue that a lot of people face. You've been with your husband, Archie, for over a decade.
4: Yes.
3: How do you keep birthdays fresh?
4: Mm-hmm.
3: You even asked our listeners, our amazing listeners, for advice, and we got many a phone call.
4: Yeah, very helpful ones,
3: voicemails.
4: Too.
3: And Saturday was the day.
4: Yes.
3: And I was just thinking about it. I was all curious, like, what'd she do? What'd she finally settle on? Are you okay with this music, by the way?
4: This music is so annoying.
3: Right,
4: it's so sappy.
3: Let me change it. Hold on.
5: Better.
4: Yeah, just okay. As sappy.
3: I'm waiting. Is everyone waiting? I'm waiting.
4: So he's like flapping his hands up and down.
5: He's Cupid.
3: All right, I'm gonna go ahead. The spotlight's on you, J-Bo.
4: So I did put an entire day together on Saturday, and I started it off making sure that my husband Archie first was gonna be a passenger prince. Oftentimes, I get to be the passenger princess where I'm the one being, you know, driven around, but I drove him around.
3: Ooh, did you not tell him where you were going?
4: You know, I had to give him a heads up because he has a really busy work schedule and school schedule, and I wanted to make sure that he had his day clear.
3: Oh, fair. You know your man.
4: I do know him. So we started off with a facial. Now,
3: he got the facial or you went together?
4: No, I scheduled his facial ahead of time, days ahead of time, paid for it, took care of it. So all he had to do was walk in, fill out the paperwork, and then get taken care of.
3: Mm.
4: Now, a lot of guys who shave sometimes can have like razor bumps on their face, and so my husband deals with that. And so he enjoys getting facials, and it's been a long time. So I've heard him say he wanted one for a while, so I went ahead and scheduled that for him.
3: That's awesome.
4: And then I picked him up after his appointment, and we went to brunch at a steakhouse that I made reservations for.
3: Steak and eggs?
4: Oh, they had everything.
3: Nice.
4: It was amazing. French toast and pancakes and eggs and steak and all that stuff.
3: And even better than the food, just that time together. Isn't that amazing? Just sit at the table, you look at each other, share your life with one another.
4: Yeah, have some mimosas. You know what I'm saying? Yeah. And then after brunch, I had already bought tickets to the Spider-Man Brand New Day movie.
3: Mm-hmm.
4: So we went and we saw the movie. We had a good time together. We discussed it afterwards. And then after that, I drove him to the gun range so that we can go shooting.
3: Nice.
4: Yes.
3: Look at that.
4: And on the way home, we got
3: burgers. Back up. Did you take any shots?
4: Yeah. Pow, pow, pow. Yes.
3: How'd you do?
4: I did okay. Pretty good. Yeah. Dead center. Don't mess with me.
5: One of our listeners suggested that maybe you dress up as one of Archie's favorite Marvel characters. Did you do that at any point during the weekend?
4: I can't. First of all, that's weird that you asked me
3: that. Yeah, I wouldn't ask that.
4: Yeah.
3: Just leave that to your imagination.
4: Yeah, exactly.
3: Actually, don't get it out of your imagination,
4: yeah,
3: too.
4: Get it out.
5: Well, answer the question.
3: No, just don't answer that question. That's for you. But overall, how was the whole day?
4: I asked him. He said it was a great day.
3: That's
4: awesome. He felt seen and loved, and he really appreciated it.
3: Well, just amazing job, and you do this all the time, but like caring about a birthday.
4: Yeah, it's a big deal. 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
3: 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Yeah. I had to learn that one from my wife. So
4: I'm trying to teach it to my husband, Archie.
3: It's fantastic. 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
15: We've all been there, in a boring meeting, a long lecture, struggling to stay awake. No matter how hard you try, you nod off, and that is never a good look. Aside from the obvious, making sure you're getting enough sleep, there are a couple quick pick-me-ups that experts recommend before you take your seat. If you have time, you might try to squeeze in a quick nap, just a couple minutes even. That can increase your alertness. Or try to pop outside for a quick walk, get your blood and your hormones pumping, splash some cold water on your face, or grab a cup of coffee, obviously. If you're not a caffeine drinker, even just taking small sips of water throughout your meeting could be enough to keep you awake. Of course, you could also make a point to engage in the meeting. You're not likely to fall asleep while you're actually talking. I'm Dr. Sanjay Gupta, helping you live a better life.
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0: It's Charleston's 95SX. Hit music now. This is the TJ Show or News. It sounds different around here. Kenny reads through every story he can find, and then he brings us the most interesting ones. Kenny, what's happening on the planet today?
1: A Michelin star celebrity chef, Joseph Lingerwood, is awaiting sentencing in South Korea after a garnish he put on a sorbet in his restaurant. He added dead ants to his sorbet to give it a sour kick.
2: Dead ant, dead ant.
0: Yeah,
2: that is pretty clever, pretty funny.
1: Now I'm distracted. So here's the deal: in South Korea, it is legal. There are 10 insects that are legal for human consumption, but ants are not because they generally have heavy metal content like mercury, lead. So it's generally considered not safe. Again, his defense, although he did plead guilty, was that this was totally optional. The customer could have the ants or not have the ants. They could put whatever they wanted on their sorbet. But the fact that he broke the law, he did plead guilty, and now he faces up to a year in a South Korean prison for the offense.
0: Wow. Yeah, I've never had a bug that tastes great. I'm looking for one because I like the idea. If we could eat bugs and it was healthy.
1: It's so abundant. I mean, it would be great.
0: Yeah, like those the hornets that stung me. You know, if they were edible, you get rid of the stinger. That would be great. That'd be convenient. It'd be something to do with these things that are bothering a lot of people. They shouldn't even be here.
2: I mean, yeah, they were put here for a particular reason. Maybe it doesn't benefit us directly.
0: Well, no, but I'm saying
2: it definitely benefits us indirectly.
0: I'm talking about that one that came over like in the early 1800s on a boat, but it was supposed to be in Asia. The one that stung me three times. I'm a little salty about it. Okay,
2: well, that's between you and that one.
0: But anyway, glad to know that an ant has a sour taste. I didn't realize that. I would think it would just be bland, like, I don't know, grass.
1: Yeah, and from the photo in this article, it's served, at least when you buy the ants to put them on your sorbet, it's served in like what looks like a caviar case.
0: Really?
1: It looks fancy.
0: Huh.
1: But again, could be potentially dangerous. There is a process for temporary approval to have one of the unlisted insects available at your restaurant, but you have to go through this process with this restaurant did not for safety reasons.
0: Well, tell us what happens to that guy. Yeah, hopefully everything's posted. Okay.
1: Yeah, if he doesn't go to jail, he's facing at least a what they're calling a $30,000 American dollar fine.
0: All right. What else you have, Kenny?
1: Driving kids to school apparently takes a lot more time than you may think. A recent study said that millennial parents spend an average of 38 minutes a day driving their kids to and from school. That is 6,858 minutes a year, which equates to about 15 8-hour workdays.
2: No wonder why parents are tired.
3: Doesn't sound like a lot.
0: Well, I guess it all depends.
3: 38 minutes a day? That's not that much.
0: It depends on how you're using the time. It could be a great opportunity to connect with your kids in the car. Driving them anywhere just takes forever. Going to pick up lunch at Chick-fil-A, it's a lot of time. And I think that time is very precious in the car. We can talk to them. We can engage in discussion.
2: Right.
0: It's a cool opportunity. Kenny, thanks for keeping us somewhat informed.
1: That's what's happening.
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3: This is the TJ Show. I don't really know what this means. Hold on. So Joe in Hendersonville, North Carolina, what are you telling your sons about me?
4: You guys are always here. You always answer the phone, unlike my sons. They are on my you-know-what list right now.
3: Are you saying we answer the phone more than your sons do when you call?
4: Yes, yes, yes. No.
3: Joe, sorry to hear that.
4: I'm going to the Y today. That's okay. I have a great life. I'm going to the Y today to take a Pilates class and do a watercolor workshop.
3: Can we have a public service announcement right now? 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
3: So they don't call the radio station more than they talk to you.
4: Oh, but would you like my oldest son's number? TJ,
3: what?
4: Seriously. I sent Ryan a text with your link, and I said, he always picks up the phone.
3: No, don't use me against your son.
4: I did. Oh,
3: Joe,
4: yes,
3: you can't do that. No,
4: oh,
3: I don't want
4: to. Yes, I did.
3: Does your son have muscles?
4: My sons are both over 6 feet tall.
3: Yeah, come on, don't do this
4: Ryan
3: to me.
4: Ryan is 6'3" and a half.
3: Why?
4: And he's an independent contractor. Independent contractor. Oh, does he have muscles? He can lift 300 pounds.
5: Yeah, no. Don't put TJ in harm's way. And besides, when TJ's mom calls him, he doesn't always pick up the phone.
3: That's true.
5: Sometimes he has to call her back later.
4: He picked it up last night. He did pick it up last night. Anyway, I love you guys. You always pick up. My dog is here, my beautiful three-year-old.
3: No, this is all great. Well, Joe, what I'm saying is don't threaten your kid with me, because the last thing I need is a knock at the door and it's Joe's kid. And he's like, yo, you talking to my mama? You like talking to my mom?
4: No, I'm not threatening. I just am stating the fact. I just sent him a text and I said, TJ always picks up the phone.
3: Oh, no, come on. See, Jay, this is dangerous stuff, right?
6: Yo, radio guy.
3: Yeah.
6: You're making me look bad.
4: He came back? No, listen. He came back with a text and he goes, I'm on my way, which he, of course, wasn't.
3: All right.
4: The other one is my darling son who's 6'5" and a half.
3: Don't tell him about our show. Usually we say spread the word. I don't want you to spread the word to your sons, okay? I'm not getting in the middle of the family drama, but I love you, Joe.
4: No, they just know that, you know, I love you. No, my youngest son is an angel, and so is his wife.
3: Have an amazing week.
4: You too.
3: Yes.
4: Bye.
3: Okay,
5: bye.
3: Bye.
5: Bye.
3: It's the fastest I've gotten off the phone. 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That's terrible. 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
22: Now seems as good a time as any to remind you, you don't always have to take healthy habits to the extreme. Not only are you unlikely to stick with something that's difficult, even if you can keep it up, it's probably going to be to the detriment of something else. And chances are that something else is more important. So if you're on a quest to improve your health, I promise the basics are going to take you much further. I'm talking about diet, try and be as plant-based as possible, exercise, meaning multiple rounds of cardio and strength training, and sleep. For most people, 7 to 9 hours a night. I'd like to think of these things as sort of a three-legged stool, right? If you're not doing any one of them, it's really hard to keep balanced with the others. The key here is you don't have to strive for perfection. Doing anything is going to be better than nothing. I'm Dr. Sanjay Gupta, helping you live a better life.
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0: touch. 95SX, hit music now. This is the TJ Show. The storm is brewing. Our Kenny's about to get married. What is it, next February?
1: Yep.
0: You feeling nervous?
1: No, I'm not. I mean, I'm nervous about, like, the planning more than the actual getting married. I'm looking forward to the day.
0: Yeah.
2: What's there to be nervous about?
0: Well, it's just a lot. You do have a lot. You got to book the photographer.
1: Yeah, all that stuff is stressful. Yes.
0: That's the tip of the iceberg, mm-hmm. And you're doing all that right now. You're living it.
1: Yeah. Allison and I are currently working on that as we speak.
0: So Kenny mentioned that he's going to a bachelor party that his brother is throwing for you.
1: Yeah, yeah.
0: And he had to put together a list of names of people that he wanted at the bachelor party.
2: Nice.
0: And you were very concerned.
1: Well, I was concerned because my brother came up with this plan, and it was a pretty grand plan. He wants to go to Denver, Colorado, so I could go to Casa Bonita for the first time, which is like a Mexican restaurant / theme park that happens to be owned by the creators of South Park, which is my all-time favorite show. I've been dreaming of going to this place since the first episode was mentioned, probably 25 years ago.
0: Look at that. Well, I am excited for you. Your family knows you.
1: Yeah, yeah. So I'm super excited. But of course, knowing my friends, they like to complain about everything. I'm like, oh, I don't, everybody's, that's a tall ticket. You know, we have to pay for airfare. We have to pay for an Airbnb. This is going to be pretty expensive. I was concerned about how my friends would react, but they were all gung-ho, like, let's do this. They
0: were excited,
2: too. Oh, that's
0: too
2: great.
0: He's loved.
2: That's awesome.
1: Yeah,
2: cool.
1: So that's really cool. I just booked my plane ticket. So, yeah, this is officially happening.
2: It's happening now.
1: And not only that, my brother planned it. The Broncos are in town, so we're going to go see a Broncos game. We're going to go to Casa Bonita. We're going to go golfing. We're going to hopefully see some sights.
0: Isn't it cold in October?
1: I don't know.
2: It might be a little chill, but put a sweater on.
1: We'll dress for the occasion.
2: Wear a jacket. And gloves. Like, I don't know.
0: Well, and you do, like, gin and rum and bourbon.
2: It'll
0: and
2: be
0: it numbs
2: warm.
0: You. Yeah, it'll be warm. So he'll be sweating.
2: He'll have his own personal summer.
0: Yeah, exactly.
3: What do you do when it's cold, TJ?
0: No, I know. You put a coat on.
2: Exactly. TJ wears a coat when it's hot, yeah. So it doesn't matter. It's year-round for him.
0: Okay, so now I also heard that you're inviting your dad.
1: Yeah, yeah. I would like my dad to be there if he's down. Unfortunately, he's being very wishy-washy. He's like, I can't commit to it now, but maybe a couple of weeks before, I'll tell you whether I'm in or I'm out.
2: That's the way things work.
0: He likes to keep you in suspense.
1: Yeah, it's like, okay. Yeah, I mean, because my dad came to my brother's bachelor party, which I threw for him, and there's a history of it in my family where the fathers will join the bachelors on their bachelor party. But yeah, he's not willing to commit to it, but my brother's still trying to get him to pay his share so it's less money for everybody else.
0: That sounds like the worst deal ever.
3: I like it.
2: Make him invest into your bachelor party.
4: All right, explain this to me, son. I'm going to pay, but I'm not going to go. It's not adding up in my head, all right?
2: It's not adding up for you, but it's adding up just fine for us.
0: Yeah, for everyone. Yeah.
3: And that it's we'll an investment it. Into your son's future, okay?
1: Right. My last hurrah.
0: Well, you know, I also noticed, so you wrote out the list, and I did all the people get an invite? Because I didn't get an invite.
2: You definitely weren't going to get an invite. He knows you weren't going to go.
0: You know what? We should unpack this in a few moments. It's coming up on the TJ Show.
2: Get my coffee.
0: I didn't get an invite. I'm
3: just
0: going
3: to leave.
0: Yeah. No, I'm curious to know what's up
2: How
0: with
2: about
0: that.
2: Y'all just talk about it?
0: All right. We'll get to that in a few moments.
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10: It will be another warm, muggy day today across the Lowcountry. High temperatures reaching the upper 80s with scattered showers and thunderstorms expected in the afternoon. Those will fade after sunset with lows in the middle 70s. I'm ABC News 4 Storm Tracker meteorologist Caleb Seaver with the TJ Show on 95SX. 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
17: 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And as you get back into bed, it's all about breathing again. 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That really works for me. I'm Dr. Sanjay Gupta, helping you live a better life.

0: ruining our vacations, homes, and nights out.
1: Yeah, it's funny you bring this up because I think it was a couple years ago now. I remember I was going to a doctor for the first time, and as soon as I put it into my Apple Maps, it showed up with like all the negative things that people had to say about this doctor. And it's like, okay, well, some of it was about the person at the front desk. And so does that give you hesitance to go to this place? And maybe she's a fine doctor.
0: Yeah, so the way this article frames it, they're saying modern consumers treat everyday purchases from baby strollers to a slice of pizza like a full-scale research project. And checking platforms like Reddit and Yelp have become second nature, driven by fear of making suboptimal choices. So you have endless choices and opinions are creating anxiety and decision fatigue. And experts are noting that the constant seeking of the best option often leads to less overall satisfaction as consumers are left perpetually wondering if they could have made a better choice.
2: I mean, I have been swayed by reviews, but I have to keep in mind, too, that there's always two sides to a story. Mm-hmm. And sometimes people set a review based on their experience, but they leave out the part where they...
1: Were terrible.
2: Yeah, they were terrible, right. And they kind of deserve... I don't want to say deserve, but that's why they got the treatment they got.
1: Yeah.
2: You know what I mean?
1: Yeah, people have all kinds of stories when it's just their side.
2: Mm-hmm.
0: Yeah, and this article points out how they're just about everything, you're going to find people who like it or don't like it. So, and you're never going to find something that's universally loved. And what happens is... AI is even making it more complicated, where you'll search, what's the best Chinese restaurant in my neighborhood? And what the AI will do is take all of the reviews and give you an overview, which they say could flatten nuance and amplify isolated negative complaints and strip out the helpful context required for individual preferences. And another thing you have to consider is some of these reviews are just fake. They're not even real.
1: Yeah. Yeah, it could be the competing restaurant, right?
2: Yeah.
1: That's saying negative things and it never happened. And it's like, how do you keep up with all that if you're running a business?
2: Right.
1: It's terrible. Kenny, what else do you have?
0: This was pretty funny. Last night, the Texas Rangers and Houston Astros were playing. It's the end of the top of the seventh inning. The pinch hitter for the Rangers, Nicky Lopez, struck out on a called low slider. The manager for the Rangers, Skip Schumacher, did not like the call, so he runs out on the field to argue with the umpire. And they're heated. They're in each other's faces. Then they stop, take off their hats, and look at the American flag because it's the seventh inning stretch and they're playing God Bless America. So they pause out of respect for God Bless America. As soon as the song wraps up, they go right back to yelling at each other, and the umpire ejects the manager from the game.
1: It's like a Looney Tunes cartoon. This is what would happen if Bugs Bunny and Elmer Fudd were running around. Kenny, thanks for keeping us somewhat informed.
0: That's what's happening.
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14: Across the country right now, at this very moment, there are probably arguments taking place about who's doing more of the housework, the homework, the shuttling of kids from this activity to that. It's true. By and large, women do more of this than men. But doesn't have to be that way. And if you and your spouse can level that playing field, it's going to make both of you and your kids happier. Psychologist Yelena Kecmanovic says, this might be how you get there. As hard as it might be at first, try to think of your partner like a teammate, not an adversary. Learn how to do some of the chores your partner does to get a better understanding of how much effort something takes. And finally, take the time to acknowledge what the other person is doing. And every now and then, even express your appreciation. That'll go a long way. I'm Dr. Sanjay Gupta, helping you live a better life.
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0: 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Hit music now. This is the TJ Show, our news that sounds different around here. 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Kenny, what's happening on the planet today?
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0: 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It's 95SX. This is the TJ Show. Man, it's just creepy story after creepy story. And here's one, I don't understand this. Like, if I'm going to be okay with a robot takeover, it's going to be because of the cleaning robot, where you get a robot and it cleans your house for you.
1: But at what cost, TJ?
0: Well, no, I'm all in on that, okay? If that works, that sounds like I'd love to not do that.
1: No, you can clean your own drawers. You know what I mean? Like, you can do all the laundry and everything yourself.
0: I still cannot figure out my junk drawer. And you have junk drawers that multiply.
1: I meant your underwear, but yes, I have like 3 or 4 junk drawers.
0: Yeah, yeah, they've had babies. It's
2: sorry,
0: amazing.
2: Yeah, that's
1: I can't
2: what they
1: say
2: do.
1: Drawer properly.
0: But anyway, the reason I'm bringing this up, so listen to this. They've launched a pilot program in San Francisco, and they offer house cleaning humanoid robots for $30 an hour. But here's the deal. In order for them to operate them, someone has to do it from a remote location. So it's almost like they're controlling a video game at a different location to clean your house. It's like, at that point, dude, just show up, get your gloves on, start scrubbing down the countertops.
2: But the person who's controlling it now gets to see what the inside of your house looks like. And you don't know them. So I'd rather hire somebody. At least I can see you. I know you. Yeah. I'm going to have to pay you a little bit more than $30 an hour. But at least I know who I'm letting into my home.
0: Yeah. I don't know. It seems so weird. The robots are not fully autonomous. They are operated in these central locations. And I guess, you know, on the other side of that argument, sometimes when you let someone new into your house, you don't know who they are. You don't know what drawers they are going through. So the robot eliminates that, but it's going on video now.
2: Yeah, exactly. And that video can be linked somewhere. At least that person that I'm letting into my home, like if you come back into my home, then I can say, okay, that person was here before. That's the guy.
1: Yep. You could also vet that person. You can ask them questions and do follow-ups and stuff.
0: Demonstration videos show the robots vacuuming, wiping down tables and counters, taking out the trash, and picking up clutter. One clip even shows a humanoid climbing out of a minivan before heading into a house for a cleaning job.
2: Absolutely not.
0: It is unbelievable.
2: You know what I find to be so funny, though, is that I keep seeing all these stories about how AI is taking over and they're taking jobs and people have been laid off so that AI can be hired. But everything has to still be attached to a human being. Like even our street cameras, like those photos when they're taken, they go back to a human being to monitor and then decide if a ticket gets sent out.
0: Until they figure out that they don't need one.
2: Right. But then these companies who are laying people off, who's using AI, they're realizing, oh, well, we actually need to hire people back because AI is making too many problems. So it's not perfect. And I feel like they're just rushing it out because they want us to be okay with it when I'm not okay with it.
0: Well, it's got to be the best feeling in the world when you get fired, you're replaced by a computer, and then you get that phone call. Sorry about that. You want to come back?
2: Yeah, well, it's just not ready. They just want to rush it.
0: I do want to see a humanoid robot connect a hose to its mouth and start vacuuming in that way. I think that would be one of the coolest
2: things.
0: That
2: would be hilarious.
0: That'd be great.
2: Human can't do that. That'd be weird.
0: Go ahead.
1: I have a question about these cleaning robots. How do they use water?
0: I don't know.
1: Because wouldn't water technically short-circuit the robot, right?
0: They got to figure that out.
1: I'm not a scientist, but I don't know.
0: Lots of questions. This is the TJ Show.
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16: Even for people who fall asleep easily, staying asleep can be difficult. You wake up, your mind starts to race, you can't turn those thoughts off. Sleep experts say there are a few things you can try. Cognitive shuffling. That's when you choose a random, impersonal, non-emotional word. Then for each letter of that word, think of as many words that begin with each letter as you can before moving on to the next one. It distracts your brain from stress. It also mimics the fragmented thought patterns that usually occur as you drift off to sleep. Sensory grounding is something else. That's when you work through things you can hear, feel, see, smell, or taste. That helps you to be in the moment instead of dwelling on the past or the future, or just do a mental walkthrough of a place you know well. Familiar but neutral imagery that can calm the brain. I'm Dr. Sanjay Gupta, helping you live a better life.
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will fade eventually. So if our time is running out, day after day, we'll make the mundane a masterpiece. 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

0: 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This is the TJ Show, and Joe, North Carolina, you have something you want to share with us? Go ahead.
1: So I heard you guys talking about the Savannah Bananas, and last week I watched their game, Savannah Bananas versus, like, the Firefighters.
0: I've
1: been a fan. I mean, for our baby moon, we went to Savannah, and I was like, I want to take my wife to the Savannah Banana game. It was a good game.
0: Good. But I'm so glad you like it.
1: You're on to something.
0: They've been building this thing for a while. They're selling out baseball stadiums. And meanwhile, the MLB is talking about going on a lockout, which would mean there is no season. That can't be great for baseball.
1: No, it isn't. It isn't good for baseball. But, I mean, I would just be okay, you know, just watching the Savannah Bananas game. I mean, they're a lot more fun than an actual baseball game, unfortunately.
0: That's what I've been saying. Like, it's a bad time to start messing with your season. They need more fans. What is baseball now in the top-ranked sports? What number is it at now?
2: Four.
0: Can you imagine?
3: Out of four.
2: Yeah.
0: Four out of four.
2: No.
0: It's the lowest-performing sport.
2: No, there's other sports. There's other sports.
0: No, there aren't. What other sports are there other than basketball?
3: What's traditionally considered the major American sports, it would be four out of four.
0: Wow.
3: Joe, did you actually go see them when you were in Savannah, or have you only seen them on TV?
1: I tried to go see him, but they're sold out. So, yeah, I just saw him on TV.
0: Hey, you know, with the Savannah Bananas, one of the things that I like most about them, aside from the games, is that this guy, Jesse in the yellow tux, he's the guy who leads the whole operation. He's so inspirational, and I love seeing him in interviews. There's something that stands out to me. He was talking about building the bananas and how everyone thought he was crazy, and when they first started, it was just such an uphill battle. He had this line that just sticks with me. He said, I had to work hard for 9 years to get to sleep on an air mattress. He was talking about how he moved into this horrible apartment. It was infested with bugs. And he said he'd think after 9 years, he'd have this smooth sailing story. And he said, no, all they had was an air mattress. They still couldn't afford to get a normal bed, which was pretty powerful. Like, if you want to build something, it just takes time. Mm-hmm. And look at what he's built. It's incredible.
1: It is. It's incredible.
0: Well, Joe, you have a great time with your Savannah Bananas, and always great to hear from you.
4: Take care, brother.
1: You too.
0: All right. Later, Joe.
4: Bye.
2: Bye, Joe.
1: Bye.
3: Bye.
0: Yes, Kenny.
3: My fiance Allison actually got the lottery for banana ball tickets. They're coming
0: this year.
3: This year.
4: Oh, man. That's awesome, because I put in for that and I did not hit. That's great.
0: So did I. How many ticks?
3: Five, the max you could buy. So, yeah.
0: Hold on. You, your fiance,
3: that's
0: Jabo,
3: two.
0: That's three. Heather?
2: Hey, what's up?
0: Four. Me, five. Great.
2: There you go.
3: That's what Allison wants.
0: Problem solved.
3: With
4: yeah,
3: you.
4: Yeah, well, I mean, I'll pay for my ticket, so you let me know.
0: Oh, no. No, she'll give them to us. She got them for free, right?
3: A lottery?
4: No.
0: Is she going to buy them?
4: Pay.
0: How much?
3: You have to enter a lottery just for the chance to buy tickets.
4: Yes.
3: And the tickets are affordable. Right. I don't know exactly how much, but they're like maybe $30, $40 a ticket. It's not expensive.
0: You going?
4: If Allison's open to selling me a ticket, I'm down.
0: I'm going.
4: She won the tickets. It's her decision.
3: All right, babe, you heard it here. TJ's coming.
0: I'll pay for it.
3: Hijacking our date weekend.
0: I'll even pay for Jabo's ticket, actually.
4: No, you don't have to pay for mine.
2: I'll just pay for mine. It's fine.
3: No, we're going to charge you StubHub prices.
0: All right.
3: TJ.
0: This is the TJ Show. 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
14: It will be another warm, muggy day today across the low country. High temperatures reaching the upper 80s with scattered showers and thunderstorms expected in the afternoon. Those will fade after sunset with lows in the middle 70s. I'm ABC News 4 Storm Tracker meteorologist Caleb Seaver with the TJ Show on 95SX. 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
20: I read this interesting story the other day, which was written by a colleague of mine, about why so-called, quote, admin nights are the new book club for busy adults. Now, I learned this is a term coined by journalist Chris Collin, who wrote about this life hack in the Wall Street Journal. An admin night is when people come together for a night, a fun night, while holding one another accountable to an assignment. The ones usually considered back burner tasks, the ones that you've been putting off. The person you choose to do an admin night with matters a lot because that's your accountability partner. That's what one person told us. People love the social aspect because it can bring these boring tasks to light, make them feel more fun, and where you go matters as well. You need to have enough space and hopefully not too many distractions. And again, don't forget to leave some time for fun. I'm Dr. Sanjay Gupta, helping you live a better life.
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0: 95SX, hit music now. This is the TJ Show, and we had to start this because my dog Luna, my wife Jess, would leave her all home alone, and she thought, well, let me put the radio on. Keep her company, she'll hear Dada's voice, and put her right to sleep. She was so bored with the show, we figured it out because we were only talking about human-related issues. She didn't care about the show. So we started featuring the biggest stories in animal headlines. We called it Luna's Animal Tales. We've been doing it ever since. Now she waits by the radio. She's so excited for the next animal story. Other pets love this too. People even like it, Jay.
1: Yeah, they do.
0: Let's start with this dumpster diving bear in Lake Harmony, Pennsylvania. This is actually one of the most human-like videos I've seen. I couldn't believe the way this bear was navigating into the dumpster. Then as he's coming out, he's got a trash bag in his mouth, and you can see he's looking for the step, like he's climbing a ladder with his foot. Like he knows the way this whole thing is arranged.
1: Yeah, he's like feeling out for the footing, like what's next.
0: He's very careful, and as he's taking the bag out, the bag starts to rip open, and he's slowly moving. You can see all the contents of the trash coming out. By the time he gets about 20 feet, everything has fallen out. He then abandons the bag and lets out what seems like a bear frustration, like just like, rah! What did it sound like, Kenny?
2: Dang it.
0: Right. I mean, seriously, you have to see this. Did you post this on our Instagram?
3: It will be.
0: Okay, at TJ Podcast on Instagram. You got it. It's weird. It's like they're doing what a human would do. In this story, it's an Englishman. Says he lives with the world's oldest cat. Claims the cat was born in 1995, which would make the cat 31 years old. I don't even know how that's possible.
1: I don't know. That's an old cat.
4: That's like 146, I think, in like human years.
3: The world record for oldest cat was 38 years
0: old.
3: Get out
0: of here.
3: In 3 days. Lived in Austin, Texas. Its name was Cream Puff.
1: Well, this cat has at least, what, 7-8 more years to beat that?
0: I don't know. I mean, the owner, 71 years old, says the cat's a real trooper. And part of the reason why he thinks that she made it to 31 is because she only drinks Buxton water, which is a mineral water. I guess the water's all messed up in the area. The pipes are all messed up. So on top of that, daily diet of salmon, prawns, chicken, and tuna, which sounds delightful.
1: I mean, feed me that. I'm sure I'll live forever.
5: Seafood diet.
0: Yeah. Seriously. Millie now has two fans blowing on her, and at times, ice cubes in her water bowl to keep her cool in the heat. So this cat has it made.
1: All right, little bougie cat.
0: And then finally, this story is a 3-year-old beagle, is very sad, ate 2.5 pounds of gummy worms, had to go to the emergency room, and they posted a picture as a warning as it was sitting right next to what happened after it ate the gummy worms, let it all out.
4: Came out like whole, like the dog didn't even chew these gummy worms.
0: Yeah, why don't they take their time? Have you noticed that?
1: Yeah, my dog, when we feed her, she just, you look and the food is gone. You put it down, 1 second later, food's gone.
0: It's like an inhalation.
1: Yeah, they just swallow it.
0: A bunch of comments coming in. One person said that their hound ate 36 raw dinner rolls that were rising on the counter.
1: Oh no.
0: It looked like the dog ate a basketball. Another dog ate an entire bar of Irish spring soap. They're cute, but they're not the smartest things.
5: Good breath on that dog.
0: Those are Luna's Animal Tales, the biggest story and animal headlines on the TJ Show.
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It's the TJ Show and a recap of what happened the first weekend of the Women's Baseball League. Apparently went over quite well. We'll get to this in the news a few moments away. 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

0: ever in the history of North America. Over $430 million made at the box office, thanks to Spider-Man and The Odyssey.
1: See, it comes back to, if you put these movies in the hands of great filmmakers and they make stuff that people want to see, people will go to the movies. I think people are also sick of being on their little screens and glued to their TVs and all these... They want to experience something around other human beings.
2: Yes. I'll tell you this. When my husband Arch and I went to go see Spider-Man Brand New Day this weekend, when the movie finished, the auditorium like started clapping.
1: Yeah, there you go.
2: And I loved it. I was like, yeah.
3: I didn't clap, but everyone did. Yeah,
2: oh, no, I clapped. I'm down for it.
1: Doesn't it feel refreshing to not be isolated? Like, you're around this community. Everyone's unified on something. And who cares if it's Spider-Man? It's like, yeah, great. Yeah, we're all in the same place.
3: Also, I think more people need to put Tom Holland in their movies.
0: Not only that, Heather, he's in all four of the top highest grossing opening box office weekend films all time. Avengers Endgame, Spider-Man Brand New Day, which just came out, Avengers Infinity War, and Spider-Man No Way Home. All four starring Tom Holland.
1: Good to be Tom Holland. 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
15: I read this interesting story the other day, which was written by a colleague of mine, about why so-called, quote, admin nights are the new book club for busy adults. Now, I learned this is a term coined by journalist Chris Collin, who wrote about this life hack in the Wall Street Journal. An admin night is when people come together for a night, a fun night, while holding one another accountable to an assignment. The ones usually considered back burner tasks, the ones that you've been putting off. The person you choose to do an admin night with matters a lot because that's your accountability partner. That's what one person told us. People love the social aspect because it can bring these boring tasks to light, make them feel more fun, and where you go matters as well. You need to have enough space and hopefully not too many distractions. And again, don't forget to leave some time for fun. I'm Dr. Sanjay Gupta, helping you live a better life.
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0: 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It's 95SX. It's the TJ Show. Candy in Wisconsin. What'd you do this weekend?
1: I super cleaned my home, and I just relaxed.
0: Now, Candy,
1: I didn't really do much this weekend.
0: You are a cleaner, and so you were cleaning your home. Does that feel like work, or does it feel like just another day living at your house?
1: I enjoy cleaning, so even when I'm cleaning for other people, it doesn't seem like work to me because I like cleaning. I like the aftermath, the transformation, a sparkly toilet.
0: Mm. Yeah.
2: Who doesn't love a sparkling toilet?
0: What was the dirtiest part of your house over the weekend?
1: Well, we have a bloodhound, so there's hair everywhere.
0: Hair. Oh,
2: yes,
0: I know.
2: Everything. My dog Sky, man, she sheds so much. Sometimes you just see like little balls of hair just like floating past the floor. It's so annoying.
0: It's like an old Western movie.
2: Yes.
1: I'm
2: like, I can't keep up. I'm like, yeah. Girl, please stop shedding.
0: It's so gross.
2: Yes, it's disgusting.
1: And us nasty people who let our pets on the bed.
0: Yeah, don't do that.
2: Yeah, TJ considers you to be nasty if you do that.
1: I just said us nasty.
2: Yeah, not me. Not me.
0: You know what's funny?
1: I can't help it. She loves it.
0: We recently had a friend of ours watch our dog Frankie. You know, she's the German Shepherd. Yes. She sheds a lot. And after everything was done, we picked her up. We said, how did it go? And she said, well, Frankie climbed in the bed. And I was so excited because I was like, wow, I get to sleep with a dog. And I'm like, oh, my goodness, that's like a whole new world for Frankie. She never sleeps in the bed ever. She's never been in our bed once and she never will be.
2: Because she's not allowed.
0: No, she's not allowed to go on the beds. And she said, and then I started snuggling with her and she was so hot. I started to get nervous. She said, I don't know how I'm going to sleep through the night being cuddled with Frankie. And I'm thinking, lady, just tell her to get out of your bed.
2: It's your bed.
0: Well, it turns out Frankie did the right thing. And she jumped out of the bed. And then the woman said, well, I was so relieved when she got out of the bed. I was able to sleep through the night and she slept on the floor.
2: Frankie was probably hot too, though. Yeah, Frankie was probably hot. Frankie was probably waiting for the woman to get out of bed and realized she's not going to get out, so I have to get out of the bed.
0: Yeah, you are so right about that. Frankie's a little monster.
2: Yeah.
0: Anyway, Candy, you have an amazing rest of your week. Always great to hear from you.
1: I'm going to lose reception. I'm going to hang up now.
0: Great timing.
2: Yeah, bye.
0: She didn't hear anything I just said.
1: Bye.
0: Love you, Candy. Bye. There you go. See, Candy, she knows how to check in. She calls that phone number all the time. We love hearing from Candy. Love hearing that while she's a cleaner for her job, she cleans her own house. It could be something that simple. However you want to use the phone number, 877-RADIO-TJ. 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And if somebody's wondering, why would I ever call a radio show? J-Bo, come up with an answer.
2: For any reason, whatever reason that is.
0: Kenny, another answer.
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0: Well, that happens naturally. You don't need to prompt.
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Hey, hit me up on my Instagram, for real. Let's be friends. It's the best way for us to, like, talk about what's going on. If you have questions about anything, Sparkle Speaks is my Instagram. Hit me up on it. Sparkle, Sparkle, Sparkle is my TikTok. I love to make silly videos. I want to be your friend. 95SX.

0: Sometimes you have to look at a really bad problem and say, what can you fix about it? If it's out of your control, then you gotta just let it be. 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
8: What are the chances you are listening to this while drinking a nice hot cup of coffee? If so, don't let me stop you. For years, we've been reporting on the health benefits of coffee, and that's not going to stop today. A new study, this one out of Harvard School of Public Health, found that coffee and tea could help lower your risk of developing dementia. People who enjoyed 1 to 3 caffeinated cups a day saw the biggest impact. In addition to the caffeine, coffee contains hundreds of bioactive compounds that can influence inflammation, glucose metabolism, vascular function, and oxidative stress. It's also possible coffee drinkers might be doing other things that keep them healthy. Eating a more balanced diet, getting plenty of exercise, sleep, not smoking, or drinking too much alcohol. And finally, staying socially active. I'm Dr. Sanjay Gupta, helping you live a better life.
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Wow. 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
15: Now seems as good a time as any to remind you, you don't always have to take healthy habits to the extreme. Not only are you unlikely to stick with something that's difficult, even if you can keep it up, it's probably going to be to the detriment of something else. And chances are that something else is more important. So if you're on a quest to improve your health, I promise the basics are going to take you much further. I'm talking about diet. Try and be as plant-based as possible. Exercise, meaning multiple rounds of cardio and strength training, and sleep. For most people, 7 to 9 hours a night. I like to think of these things as sort of a three-legged stool, right? If you're not doing any one of them, it's really hard to keep balanced with the others. The key here is you don't have to strive for perfection. Doing anything is going to be better than nothing. I'm Dr. Sanjay Gupta, helping you live a better life.
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All right, I saw Spider-Man yesterday, and honestly, I think it was, I would say, the top two best Spider-Mans ever. He's not my favorite superhero, but he's so incredibly enduring. It was good.

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14: We've all been there in a boring meeting, a long lecture, struggling to stay awake. No matter how hard you try, you nod off, and that is never a good look. Aside from the obvious, making sure you're getting enough sleep, there are a couple quick pick-me-ups that experts recommend before you take your seat. If you have time, you might try to squeeze in a quick nap, just a couple minutes even. That can increase your alertness. Or try to pop outside for a quick walk, get your blood and your hormones pumping, splash some cold water on your face, or grab a cup of coffee, obviously. If you're not a caffeine drinker, even just taking small sips of water throughout your meeting could be enough to keep you awake. Of course, you could also make a point to engage in the meeting. You're not likely to fall asleep while you're actually talking. I'm Dr. Sanjay Gupta, helping you live a better life.
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1: I would say, yeah, you can be roasted online for this. 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

Ariana Grande said she's tired of being in the spotlight. 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
16: A better life with Dr. Sanjay Gupta.
17: Across the country right now, at this very moment, there are probably arguments taking place about who's doing more of the housework, the homework, the shuttling of kids from this activity to that. It's true. By and large, women do more of this than men. But doesn't have to be that way. And if you and your spouse can level that playing field, it's going to make both of you and your kids happier. Psychologist Yelena Kecmanovic says this might be how you get there. As hard as it might be at first, try to think of your partner like a teammate, not an adversary. Learn how to do some of the chores your partner does to get a better understanding of how much effort something takes. And finally, take the time to acknowledge what the other person is doing, and every now and then, even express your appreciation. That'll go a long way. I'm Dr. Sanjay Gupta, helping you live a better life.
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97.6 Hit Music Now. I'm over summer. I'm just going to say it. I know I've talked about it multiple times, but when I was in Michael's this weekend and I saw pumpkin stuff, I almost screamed. I'm so ready for fall. 95.6.

I'm sorry, but this is like an unhealthy amount of iced coffee. Starting Friday, Dunkin' is bringing back, remember those iced coffee buckets? It was like 48 ounces for $13 or something crazy like that. I don't feel

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They've covered themselves in fake foliage on the side of the road, and they're standing to make it look like kind of bushes, and they've caught like 75 people being distracted. 95 SX is kind of smart.

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7: What are the chances you are listening to this while drinking a nice hot cup of coffee? If so, don't let me stop you. For years, we've been reporting on the health benefits of coffee, and that's not going to stop today. A new study, this one out of Harvard School of Public Health, found that coffee and tea could help lower your risk of developing dementia. People who enjoyed 1 to 3 caffeinated cups a day saw the biggest impact. In addition to the caffeine, coffee contains hundreds of bioactive compounds that can influence inflammation, glucose metabolism, vascular function, and oxidative stress. It's also possible coffee drinkers might be doing other things that keep them healthy. Eating a more balanced diet, getting plenty of exercise, sleep, not smoking, or drinking too much alcohol. And finally, staying socially active. I'm Dr. Sanjay Gupta, helping you live a better life.
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0: Spider-Man Brand New Day had the second biggest opening weekend in box office history with $355 million domestically. Holy business. Like that, I can't even fathom that. And I went to go see it this weekend. 95SX.
1: Thank you for dinner, baby. 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

Ooh, apparently Blake Lively was so upset that the whole thing with Taylor Swift is so bad that she might be delivering some receipts soon. 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
7: What are the chances you are listening to this while drinking a nice hot cup of coffee? If so, don't let me stop you. For years, we've been reporting on the health benefits of coffee, and that's not going to stop today. A new study, this one out of Harvard School of Public Health, found that coffee and tea could help lower your risk of developing dementia. People who enjoyed 1 to 3 caffeinated cups a day saw the biggest impact. In addition to the caffeine, coffee contains hundreds of bioactive compounds that can influence inflammation, glucose metabolism, vascular function, and oxidative stress. It's also possible coffee drinkers might be doing other things that keep them healthy. Eating a more balanced diet, getting plenty of exercise, sleep, not smoking, or drinking too much alcohol. And finally, staying socially active. I'm Dr. Sanjay Gupta, helping you live a better life.
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Okay, so Christopher Knoll apparently is upset that a lot of people have criticized the Odyssey, that now he did an article about a real problem with amateur film criticism. Can that be literally more pretentious? 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I just think he's way too pretentious as a director. 95SX, is that what I said?

Olivia Rodrigo, Ed Sheeran, Teddy Swims, Somber, Benson Boone. We got all of those tickets in Charlotte with hotel, gas card, and tickets into the show. But you gotta text in. Here is your 1 o'clock Ed. 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
21: What are the chances you are listening to this while drinking a nice hot cup of coffee? If so, don't let me stop you. For years, we've been reporting on the health benefits of coffee, and that's not going to stop today. A new study, this one out of Harvard School of Public Health, found that coffee and tea could help lower your risk of developing dementia. People who enjoyed 1 to 3 caffeinated cups a day saw the biggest impact. In addition to the caffeine, coffee contains hundreds of bioactive compounds that can influence inflammation, glucose metabolism, vascular function, and oxidative stress. It's also possible coffee drinkers might be doing other things that keep them healthy. Eating a more balanced diet, getting plenty of exercise, sleep, not smoking, or drinking too much alcohol. And finally, staying socially active. I'm Dr. Sanjay Gupta, helping you live a better life.
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95SX, I have got River Dogs tickets. It's Thirsty Thursday again. I've actually got a couple pair of tickets today, so I'm going to take multiple winners. 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

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I've got tickets to Thirsty Thursday River Dogs this week, and I've got multiple pairs of tickets. So I'm going to take a lot of different people. 721-9595. 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River Dogs. 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
18: A better life with Dr. Sanjay Gupta.
19: As a parent, when you send your kid off to school in the morning, you know that they're going to be learning, they're going to be spending time with their friends. But a new study out of UCSF found adolescents are spending an average of 70 minutes of their school day on their phones. Now, some kids will say they need their phones to help with schoolwork, but this study found that they were spending the vast majority of their screen time on TikTok, Instagram, and Snapchat, not really apps that you're going to be turning to for homework help. Now, the study's lead author said, "Don't blame kids for using their phones at school. Teach them how to resist them. Focus on what they'd get by putting them aside rather than what you're taking away. Explain how phones could hurt their academic performance, and also remind them of this. Nothing takes the place of real face-to-face friendships." I'm Dr. Sanjay Gupta, helping you live a better life.
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This is not an answer for cold feet. Did you hear what happened in Utah? That 25-year-old woman started a fire in the church she was going to get married to because she got cold feet and didn't want to get married. You can just say no. You can just say no when you don't want to do something. 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

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I'm going to eat this right now.

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15: 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Research has shown that proper hydration supports cognitive function and energy levels. At the end of the day, you want to create your very own wind-down ritual an hour before bed, whatever that might look like for you. 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That really works for me. I'm Dr. Sanjay Gupta, helping you live a better life.
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Hey, y'all, seriously, follow me on social media. I want us to be friends. Like, no matter what happens, let us be friends. At Sparkle Speaks, that is my Instagram. Sparkle, sparkle, sparkle is my TikTok. Let's be friends on social media. I post some really funny videos. 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
13: We've all been there. In a boring meeting, a long lecture, struggling to stay awake. No matter how hard you try, you nod off, and that is never a good look. Aside from the obvious, making sure you're getting enough sleep, there are a couple quick pick-me-ups that experts recommend before you take your seat. If you have time, you might try to squeeze in a quick nap, just a couple minutes even. That can increase your alertness. Or try to pop outside for a quick walk, get your blood and your hormones pumping. Splash some cold water on your face or grab a cup of coffee, obviously. If you're not a caffeine drinker, even just taking small sips of water throughout your meeting could be enough to keep you awake. Of course, you could also make a point to engage in the meeting. You're not likely to fall asleep while you're actually talking. I'm Dr. Sanjay Gupta, helping you live a better life.
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95SX, are you feeling happy? You should be, because in a recent study from Wallet Hub, Charleston was named one of the happiest cities in America. Came in at number 7 on this list. Burlington, Vermont was also in the top 10. Have you ever been there in the winter? I don't think anyone is happy during winters up there. Just saying. Yay, making another list for being great. It's Charleston's 95SX.

95SX, it was such a busy weekend doing nothing. 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Oh, so nice being lazy. 95SX, how was your weekend? How did

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0: Hey, it's Johnny O. Thanks for listening to 95SX Online. 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
6: 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Body weight workouts, when you do them the right way, can be really effective. Strength and conditioning specialist Dana Santis told us, with body weight training, you create progressive overload by changing joint angles, adding instability, or choosing more challenging variations of the same exercise. Two other factors driving progressive overload are time under tension and muscular fatigue. That means the amount of time your muscles are engaged during a movement, the slower the movement, the harder it will be until you reach the point where you can't do another rep with good form. You want to stop before you collapse. Also, remember this, pay attention to your breath. So important. Breathe out when you exert force. I'm Dr. Sanjay Gupta, helping you live a better life.
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Here it comes, 95SX. It's Johnny O, and just in time for us to get out of work and start heading home, the rain is arriving, and it does look like we're going to see some thunderstorms throughout the early part of this evening. It's 95SX in music now.

95SX and River Dogs Thirsty Thursday. It's back for the Dollar Beers at 4:30. So that's coming up just a few minutes away. I'm going to give away a pair of tickets to get you in for the fun on 95SX, Charleston's hit music station.

0: 95SX Pick a Trip with McDonald's. This is so awesome. Getting you to the concert of your choice in Charlotte. Benson Boone, Somber, Olivia Rodrigo, Teddy Swims, Ed Sheeran. Who do you want to see? If you're our first winner this Friday, well, you get to pick. And you get a pair of tickets, hotel for the night, and a $100 gas gift card. 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
13: 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Not only are you unlikely to stick with something that's difficult, even if you can keep it up, it's probably going to be to the detriment of something else. And chances are that something else is more important. So if you're on a quest to improve your health, I promise the basics are going to take you much further. I'm talking about diet, try and be as plant-based as possible, exercise, meaning multiple rounds of cardio and strength training, and sleep. For most people, 7 to 9 hours a night. I'd like to think of these things as sort of a three-legged stool, right? If you're not doing any one of them, it's really hard to keep balanced with the others. The key here is you don't have to strive for perfection. Doing anything is going to be better than nothing. I'm Dr. Sanjay Gupta, helping you live a better life.

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It's Dollar Beer Nights, Thirsty Thursday. River Dogs back this week. And if you're caller 9, you're going to win a pair of tickets to get into the game right now. 843-721-9595 for your River Dogs Thirsty Thursday tickets. 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
1: Tiffany.
0: Hi, Tiffany. Caller 9. Hey. How would you like to go to the River Dogs Thursday?
1: I would love to.
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1: Okay.
0: Weekends always start on Thursday nights with the River Dogs, Dollar Beers, and Thirsty Thursday at the Joe. And you are part of the fun.
1: That's awesome. Thank you.
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14: 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Body weight workouts, when you do them the right way, can be really effective. Strength and conditioning specialist Dana Santis told us, with body weight training, you create progressive overload by changing joint angles, adding instability, or choosing more challenging variations of the same exercise. Two other factors driving progressive overload are time under tension and muscular fatigue. That means the amount of time your muscles are engaged during a movement, the slower the movement, the harder it will be until you reach the point where you can't do another rep with good form. You want to stop before you collapse. Also, remember this, pay attention to your breath. So important. Breathe out when you exert force. I'm Dr. Sanjay Gupta, helping you live a better life.
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95SX, we've got a really cool experience for you. If you like Shane Gillis and Tires, that's on Netflix, season 3 is about to debut. And they're doing a premiere at Charleston Music Hall right here coming up this Friday. And in a few minutes, I'm going to get you a pair of tickets to get into that premiere. Plus, you get to see him at the Coliseum the next night on Saturday. Hang on.

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95SX with Johnny O. All right, let's get you in to see Shane Gillis. He is the guy from Tires on Netflix. This huge, huge show. Season 3 of Tires premieres August 13th. But there is going to be a premiere here at Charleston Music Hall this Friday. So if you're caller number 9, I'm going to give you a pair of reserved seats to that premiere at Charleston Music Hall this Friday. And you're going to grab a pair of tickets to see Shane Gillis and friends at the Coliseum the next night this Saturday. It's 843-721-9595. Caller 9. We'll get you hooked up now. 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
1: Hey, this is Selene.
0: Selena?
1: S-E-L-E-N-E, Selene.
0: Selene, how are you?
1: Hey, how are you? Good, how are you?
0: I'm good. Now that I got that all out of the way.
1: I know, right?
0: Congratulations, caller 9. Are you a Shane Gillis fan?
1: Yes.
0: Tires Season 3, August 13th on Netflix, and we have got the premiere at Charleston Music Hall happening this Friday. I'm giving you a pair of tickets of reserve seats to go
1: Thank
0: to that.
1: You.
0: You're welcome. And That's you've awesome. Grabbed tickets to see Shane Gillis and friends at the Coliseum this Saturday as well.
1: Awesome. Look at that. Thank you.
0: You're welcome. Selena, thank you so much for hanging out with 95SX and winning.
1: Thank you. Thank you.
0: And I just got disconnected from you, Selena. I need your info, so give me a buzz back. It's 95SX. We'll do this again tomorrow at 5 o'clock for your tickets. Good luck.

0: 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Buy a Powerball ticket for tonight. 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
1: That was a big one.
0: It was a big jackpot. It's 95SX. 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

0: 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What a weekend at the movie theaters. Did you go see Spider-Man? Because everybody else did. It was one of the biggest opening movies ever in history in North America. I think it was second place is what it came in at. And between Spider-Man and The Odyssey still at the theater that brought in a bunch of money, it ended up actually being the biggest weekend for movies ever in North America. That's pretty awesome. It's 95SX.
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21: What are the chances you are listening to this while drinking a nice hot cup of coffee? If so, don't let me stop you. For years, we've been reporting on the health benefits of coffee, and that's not going to stop today. A new study, this one out of Harvard School of Public Health, found that coffee and tea could help lower your risk of developing dementia. People who enjoyed 1 to 3 caffeinated cups a day saw the biggest impact. In addition to the caffeine, coffee contains hundreds of bioactive compounds that can influence inflammation, glucose metabolism, vascular function, and oxidative stress. It's also possible coffee drinkers might be doing other things that keep them healthy. Eating a more balanced diet, getting plenty of exercise, sleep, not smoking, or drinking too much alcohol. And finally, staying socially active. I'm Dr. Sanjay Gupta, helping you live a better life.
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3: Hey, it's Johnny O. Thanks for listening to 95SX Online. 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
14: I read this interesting story the other day, which was written by a colleague of mine, about why so-called, quote, admin nights are the new book club for busy adults. Now, I learned this is a term coined by journalist Chris Collin, who wrote about this life hack in the Wall Street Journal. An admin night is when people come together for a night, a fun night, while holding one another accountable to an assignment. The ones usually considered back burner tasks, the ones that you've been putting off. The person you choose to do an admin night with matters a lot, because that's your accountability partner. That's what one person told us. People love the social aspect because it can bring these boring tasks to light, make them feel more fun, and where you go matters as well. You need to have enough space and hopefully not too many distractions. And again, don't forget to leave some time for fun. I'm Dr. Sanjay Gupta, helping you live a better life.
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95SX. Thank you guys so much for so many comments and love. Yesterday on Facebook, Johnny O Radio, I posted our 1 year anniversary of getting engaged and all the pictures from Grenada when we were there. And you guys blew it up. 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
7: A better life with Dr. Sanjay Gupta.
18: What are the chances you are listening to this while drinking a nice hot cup of coffee? If so, don't let me stop you. For years, we've been reporting on the health benefits of coffee, and that's not going to stop today. A new study, this one out of Harvard School of Public Health, found that coffee and tea could help lower your risk of developing dementia. People who enjoyed 1 to 3 caffeinated cups a day saw the biggest impact. In addition to the caffeine, coffee contains hundreds of bioactive compounds that can influence inflammation, glucose metabolism, vascular function, and oxidative stress. It's also possible coffee drinkers might be doing other things that keep them healthy. Eating a more balanced diet, getting plenty of exercise, sleep, not smoking, or drinking too much alcohol. And finally, staying socially active. I'm Dr. Sanjay Gupta, helping you live a better life.
0: Back to more.
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0: Jade, I think you can consider us travel agents because we have sent our listeners to some pretty cool places. We've sent them to see BTS in Las Vegas and Stanford, California. We just recently sent Caitlin from Indianapolis to go see Hilary Duff in Nashville last week, and she got to see Kelsey Ballerini surprised Hilary Duff on stage, so that was pretty cool. And now we're going to send somebody to New York City. Do you want to tell them who they're going to go see in New York City? A free trip?
1: Tyler, we need a little drum roll here. Harry Styles!
0: Yes!
1: Oh my
0: Harry
1: God.
0: Harry Styles. Live in New York City, Madison Square Garden. And you could be listening right now and you could win that trip for free. Airfare, hotel, and tickets to the show. We'll take care of it all.
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0: New month, who this? Cannot believe it's August already.
1: It is now the 8th month of the year. That's crazy. Start putting up the Halloween decorations. Get the Christmas tree ready. Mariah Carey's coming out soon.
0: We're not even going back to school and I'm getting freaking anxiety. At least we've got the sun for another good month and a half, I hope.
1: Yeah, and there are some pretty exciting things in the month of August. And let's start with TV. There's a new season of Futurama out now. Ted Lasso as well premieres on Apple TV on the 5th. And season 18 of Always Sunny in Philadelphia will come on FX on the 17th. Movies, you got Super Troopers 3 this month, Ice Cream Man, Paw Patrol, The End of Oak Street, and sports. The NFL preseason kicks off on Wednesday. You got the U.S. Open of tennis begins at the end of the month. Tomorrow is National Chocolate Chip Cookie Day.
0: My favorite day is a holiday. This is actually every day for me. I told you, I've been ordering Tiff's Treats, a dozen of M&M cookies nonstop, like three times a week. It's out of control. And also the Bluebell cookies and cream ice cream. Best summer treat ever.
1: Me want cookie.
0: I can't.
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0: Oh my God. 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You've been a part of helping so many artists' careers, literally documenting music history. What is your favorite thing about radio still today?
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30: Back in 2019, I made a documentary for HBO called One Nation Under Stress. And what was true then is still true now. Money and financial problems are consistently ranked as the number one cause of stress in the United States. And a brand new study out of the Mayo Clinic found that worrying about money may age the heart even faster than traditional risk factors. Unlike an acute stressor, such as a short-term work deadline or a brief illness, financial strain is often chronic and ongoing. And because money affects so many aspects of daily life, financial stress can be difficult to escape. Even so, financial stress does not mean you're doomed. It just means you need to double down on the things you know are good for heart health. Diet, exercise, sleep, and of course, not smoking. I'm Dr. Sanjay Gupta, helping you live a better life.